I am sorry unequivocally. I just don't know how to love. 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

0: 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You can't have the president, rather be the pope, you know what I'm saying?
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1: 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I used to meet you down on Woods Creek Road. You did your hair up like you were famous.

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We've lost the hugs with friends and people that we loved, all these things that we took for granted. We've lost dancing. We've lost dancing. If I can live through

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If I was young, I could wake outside your school, 'cause your face is like the cover of a magazine.